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0: 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Tommy, here's some of these songs you can't help but reminisce on some of the cassettes that your mom got you when you were a kid.
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0: Two iconic acts. One amazing night. And you're there for it all. Keep listening and you could win tickets to the Sing a Song All Night Long 2026 tour. 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And Lionel Richie. 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

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And thanks for listening tonight. I'm Tony the Reno. Remember, when you're listening online, it is so easy. 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

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Classic Hits 101.7. I'm Tony the Reno. Welcome. About time to put you to the test as we throw back to the 90s tonight on the Throwback Timeline. Hint, Bumblebee music video. You ready to play? Yeah, you could win some cash in about 6 minutes.

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0: 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Hits the big screen for the first time. Mighty Morphin Power Rangers debut on TV, saving the world in all those different colored outfits. And it's a black and gold outfit on stage. The dancing bumblebee in the music video makes Blind Melon's No Rain one of the biggest one-hit wonders of the year. Was it 1991, 1992, or 1993? Text your guest to 877-909-1989 to enter and win.
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I'm Tony the Reno. 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

0: Two iconic acts. One amazing night. And you're there for it all. 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

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Yeah. I'm Tony the Reno. It's going to be a great night Thursday. Lionel Richie, Earth, Wind & Fire tickets. 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
0: I'm Tony the Reno. Jackie, not waiting for a Wednesday Wednesday. 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

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I'm Tony DeReno, and thank you for listening tonight. 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

0: iconic acts. One amazing night. And you're there for it all. Keep listening and you could win tickets to the Sing a Song All Night Long 2026 tour starring Earth, Wind & Fire and Lionel Richie. 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

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I'm Tony the Reno, and coming up on Thursday night, it's not just a concert, it's a party! 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

0: Two iconic acts. One amazing night. And you're there for it all. Keep listening and you could win tickets to the Sing a Song All Night Long 2026 tour, starring Earth, Wind & Fire and Lionel Richie. Stepping off in late June and running through the summer. 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And listen Thursday night at the start of Throwback Nation and win tickets to the tour date of your choice this summer. That's Thursday night. Right here.
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I'm Tony DeReno. You've heard that Thursday is going to be a good day, right? Lionel Richie and Earth, Wind & Fire tickets. What's the first song you're going to sing when you win those? Dancing in the aisle of that concert, huh? Think about that song now and come on back. 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

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I'm Tony DeReno. 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

There's Huey Lewis in the news, Power of Love. You know the story behind that song and Back to the Future, right? They already had that song on the shelf. And then the movie and the script is all about time travel. I said, I'm going to have to see the movie. Huey sat down, watched it, and was like, oh, back in time. Oh, and here's the scene where Power of Love fits. And it all just worked out perfectly.

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I'm Tony the Reno. 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
1: Would you believe the number one zip code for the popularity of this program is Arlington Park?
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1: Right.
2: Okay.
1: Because we talk about them all the time, and I think the residents in that area appreciate that. 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They're huge. 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
2: So I've heard.
0: 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We do all the work, so you don't have to. 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
2: 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Our Wednesday travels are off to a wonderful start, free of delays along 69. However, don't forget that northbound, not only do we have paving operations at US 30 to be mindful of, the on-ramp from US 30 is also being tended to. Light and volume alike along 469, Coliseum and Lima. Waking up drained? 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I'm Gene Shimmick with 101 traffic on Classic Hits 101.7.
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0: Classic hits, 101.7 Pentatonix in our national anthem this morning. Hello again, everybody. It's Jim and Carrie. And yes, you are correct. It is another broadcast day in the Summit City as the sun slowly rises. Carrie, which side does it rise on, the east or the west?
1: East.
0: In the east. Mm-hmm. Here we are again. And we've got, let's see here, a little cold snap coming our way.
1: Yeah, yesterday we were in the 80s. Now we're going to, you know, it's funny because yesterday our high was 86 and today our high is 68.
0: Mm-hmm.
1: Let's just flip-flop those numbers, shall we?
0: I know.
1: Mostly cloudy today as well with a slight chance of a scattered shower in the morning. However, tomorrow we get back to some sunshine. So that's the good news before we hit a very rainy or the possibility of rain most of Memorial Weekend. Right now we have 60 degrees. And it was closed during COVID, but 6 years and lots of updates later, the fountain and splash pads at Headwaters Park are once again operational, and they'll be available for local families starting this weekend. President Trump said Tuesday he was an hour away from ordering new strikes on Iran, but paused the operation after allies urged restraint. He said that serious negotiations were showing progress toward a possible peace deal. However, he warns that if talks fail, the U.S. could, quote, go forward with a full large-scale assault of Iran on a moment's notice. And another honor flight is taking off today. They are flying area veterans to D.C. so they can see the monuments and the memorials dedicated to them and to their service. By the way, they're asking everybody to drop by Fort Wayne International Airport at around 8:30 tonight. That's when the flight comes home, and they always have these big homecoming.
0: Yeah, it's so cool to see how many people turn out for that.
1: Balloons and signs and big crowds of people, and that's always fun. 605 Classic Hits, 101.7.

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3: Good Wednesday morning from 21 Alive. I'm meteorologist Liz Braden with your forecast. Dipping down in temperatures today with highs returning into the 50s and 60s. We'll stay mostly cloudy with the chance for a few brief stray showers. Temperatures reach a high of 66 degrees. Tonight, we're partly cloudy with a low of 44, 67 and partly cloudy for tomorrow. From 21 Alive, I'm meteorologist Liz Braden.
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Jim and Carrie here with you. Good morning. 6:12 still to come this hour. In about a half hour, we'll do our morning throwback, a song you totally forgot about. We'll get you up to date on how you can win some cash. Count the music, win the cash. 68 for the high today. It's 60 now.

0: 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Jim and Carrie in the morning at 6:16 now. And we're going to stay pretty much cloudy today. Maybe some scattered rain early. High 68, 60 now.
1: A couple of things. One of our very, very nice listeners called and said, hey, this just happened. I mean, literally just happened. The police may not even be there yet. There is an accident in the intersection of Hess and Kessel and Tillman Road, which is a very heavily traveled area. So keep that in mind. That may turn into something. We're watching that here through the morning. Second of all, congratulations to the Fort Wayne Comets.
0: Woo!
1: They beat or they gut the walleye yesterday.
0: Oh, I get it.
1: 5-3, Comets will now face off with Kansas City in the Western Finals. So way to go, Comets. They are on the move. First game for the Western Finals will be Friday night in Kansas City. Game 2 will be in Kansas City, but Game 3 will be, and of course it's on a Monday. Oh, wait, that's Memorial Day night.
0: Oh, yeah.
1: Game 3 will be here at the Coliseum at 7:35. So get your tickets now.
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7: 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All is quiet along Coliseum and Lima Road. 69 is light to volume. Don't forget that from the north, southbound 69 has roadwork on either shoulder at 469, including the paving operations. Northbound at US 30, plus the entrance ramp from US 30 alike. Waking up drained? 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I'm Gene Schimmick with 101 traffic on Classic Hits 101.7.

0: 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It is 6:23. Jim and Carrie here. I don't know if it's that we love nostalgia, especially when times get tough. You know, when prices go up, inflation's bad, people look to nostalgia and they start to feel, you know, like the old days, they feel better. And I don't know what it is, but the Michael Jackson biopic, how did that do last weekend?
1: It actually bounced back into the number one spot.
0: Yeah.
1: 26.1 million for a total now over the last three-ish weeks or so. 282 million.
0: Wow. And the critics panned that movie. They hated it. And it only goes up to the Bad album, 1988. So they could do more of these, you know, more of this.
1: Well, I don't know if you remember me. There was a story that said they were already working on a sequel.
0: Oh, they were.
1: Before this one even came out. Because they anticipated that it might be pretty big.
0: And they knew what they were talking about. It's in the top two or three for the last couple of weeks. And here's the other thing, and the reason I bring all this up today. We just found out this morning that nearly 20 years after he passed away, Michael Jackson is once again the biggest artist in the United States. He tops the Billboard Artist 100 chart for the first time, powered by the massive success of the movie Michael, the biopic.
1: Has it been 20 years?
0: Yeah, 2009. Almost 20 years.
1: Wow.
0: 17 years or whatever.
1: Wow.
0: So how about that? So there's a lot of streaming and radio play again. And on the iTunes chart, if you look at some of the most popular downloads, it's coming back. So dust off the old Thriller album or the old Bad album, because all of those featured in the movie are huge hits again.
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2: All right, 6:32. Good morning, everybody. It's Jim and Carrie here with you on a nice, cool Wednesday. And we still have the morning throwback coming up in a few minutes, a song you totally forgot about. We're going to dig up something for you. What else is happening today?
3: Oh, gosh. We're going to have a mostly cloudy day and a bit of a cool down for the next few days, actually, where we'll only be in the 60s for highs. We warm up, though, by the time we hit Saturday. Right now, we have 60 degrees. And City Council last night approved an economic development area for the former Scottish Rite building, which is being renovated by Surac Enterprises. Fort Wayne's annual Memorial Day parade is going to take place at 11 a.m. on Monday. It's going to wind its way down Parnell to the Coliseum, where they will hold a special ceremony afterwards. And Vice President J.D. Vance and Attorney General Todd Bland said that they're not going to rule out any payments from the $1.7 billion anti-weaponization fund for anybody claiming unfair treatment under the Biden administration. The fund, part of a settlement in President Trump's $10 billion lawsuit against the IRS, both declined to exclude January 6 rioters or members of groups such as the Proud Boys. And I don't know if you've been following the saga of Punch the Monkey. Punch the Monkey is in a zoo in Japan and was abandoned by its mother. So the zookeepers gave it a stuffed animal monkey to hang on to as it grew.
2: Right.
3: And then finally was absorbed into the troop of monkeys, right?
2: Yes.
3: But anyway, that sweet little baby made national news. Well, a couple of people were arrested this past week or weekend. I think they were Americans, by the way. They broke into Punch's enclosure.
2: In the zoo?
3: In the zoo. Now, I believe that the monkeys were all inside at the time, so they weren't hurt. But
2: Does it say what they did? They just broke in there and...
3: Oh, you know, this doesn't say what they did, but I feel like I'll have to look up some more details. But I feel like, was one of them even dressed up in a costume or something?
2: Oh,
3: and
2: Lord.
3: They were taking pictures or...
2: Of course.
3: Yeah.
2: They were taking selfies. For the gram.
3: I'm sure photos were involved for the gram, yeah.
2: Of course they were.
3: 635 Classic Hits 101.7.
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6: Good Wednesday morning from 21 Alive. I'm meteorologist Liz Braden with your forecast. A much cooler day shaping up today as temperatures return into the 60s. We'll see a high today of 66 degrees with mostly cloudy skies. Throughout the day, we have the chance for an isolated shower or two, although that does look to be brief. Tonight, we're partly cloudy and falling down to 44 degrees as we go into tomorrow back into the 60s. I'm meteorologist Liz Braden from 21 Alive.
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0: 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It is going to be cool today. What did we get up to? 86 yesterday?
1: Something like that. And now we're just going to transpose those numbers and we'll be at 68 today.
0: Count the songs. Win the cash. This is so easy and so much fun. Here's what happens. We will tell you when to start counting the songs that we play, just the number of songs that we play, and we'll tell you when to stop counting, okay? Mm-hmm. And then after it's done, we'll take the 10th caller, just tell us how many songs we played.
1: That's it?
0: That's it. We'll tell you, start counting the songs, and we'll say, stop counting the songs. Then we'll take caller 10, and you tell how many songs we play.
1: So let's say you play 6 songs.
0: Well, let me see here. My East Allen County School education comes handy at times like this. That would be 60. We're going to pay $10 for every song we play.
1: Okay, so $60.
0: Yeah.
1: If you play 6 songs, think about that. The whole call. You call in. You're caller number 10. You get the answer right. You've just made $60 in probably 2 minutes. Now, whose paycheck does that?
0: Exactly. Well, only yours. But other than that. The other thing is we're going to help you, and since you're listening here in the morning, we want to give you an edge. So at 7:20 every morning, we'll tell you the actual hours that we're going to do this, so you know, all right? Just between us, you get a little heads up. All right, so that'll be coming up at 7:20. Make sure you are listening.
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8: This Classic Hits 101.7 traffic update is sponsored by the Crohn's and Colitis Foundation. From the north, southbound 69 still has road work on either shoulder at 469. Speaking thereof, the right lane's closed northbound with work 24 to Wheelock, including the lane restrictions through this month, and Maple Crest along the exit ramp closure until early July, southbound 469 to Maysville. 69, Coliseum and Lima, the great. The Crohn's and Colitis Foundation has led inflammatory bowel disease research and care for over 50 years. 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I'm Gene Schimmick with 101 traffic on Classic Hits 101.7.
0: Mostly cloudy today, about 68 for the high. Right now we're waking up to 60 degrees. We got the morning throwback, song you totally forgot about, coming up in just a few minutes from right now.

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0: yeah. Def Leppard, classic hits, 101.7, 650. Wait a minute, 650? You know what that means. It's time for the morning throwback, a song you totally forgot about. We're doing birthday. It looks like we're doing birthdays this week. We got another one today. Guess who turns 80? Guess who turns 80 today? Cher.
1: No.
0: Now, as a disclaimer, not all of her is 80.
1: Okay.
0: Some parts
1: fair
0: are,
1: enough.
0: You know, 25, 35. And isn't she always, the thing about Cher, she always dates guys in their 30s.
1: And she's doing it again.
0: What? How old is her current boyfriend?
1: 39.
0: 39?
1: With a toddler, by the way. He has a toddler.
0: He has a toddler. Mm-hmm. All right. That's, you know, but she looks great.
1: I have to say it.
0: You have to say it. And she sounds great. We have a top 10 song from Cher to celebrate today on the morning throwback. I found someone.

0: 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Happy birthday, Cher. That is today's morning throwback, a song you totally forgot about. Huge hit for her. I found someone. Carrie, is she singing about her current 39-year-old boyfriend, Alexander Edwards? Or
1: could very well be.
0: A.E., as they call him.
1: That's correct.
0: All right. Way to go. I hope Cher has a happy birthday. And thank you for tuning in to the morning throwback. We do this every morning. We're going to do it again tomorrow at 6:50. A song you totally forgot about is always coming up.
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0: 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Good morning. It is 7 o'clock in Fort Wayne. Jim and Carrie here with you. Still to come this hour, we've got the year that you hear, and I do believe we have another pair of tickets to see Lou Gramm at the Clyde coming up later on in December. So if you want to plan early, be listening for the year that you hear. We got your tickets coming up.
1: And we are looking at another cloudy day today. Quite a bit cooler, about 20 degrees cooler than yesterday. High of 68. And right now it's overcast out at the airport and 60 degrees. Well, two candidates are asking for a recount in local elections. Darren Vogt was running against Liz Brown on the Republican ticket for the 15th district seat. He's asking for a recount after Brown won by, well, at last count, it was like fewer than 20 votes.
0: Yeah, it was a slim, like very slim margin.
1: And Evelina Connolly, excuse me, is seeking a recount in her close Republican primary race for Allen County Commissioner, which Paul Moss won by a narrow, narrow margin. And in some other news, Vice President Vance and Acting Attorney General Todd Blanche addressed the nearly $1.8 billion anti-weaponization fund, which would be used for anyone claiming unfair treatment during the Biden administration. Neither would rule out payments to January 6th rioters. And Jim, correct me if I'm wrong, but you were an East Allen County School graduate, yes?
0: Yay, proud East Allen County School graduate.
1: Congratulations to Tanya Donahue and Dawn Baxter, East Allen County Schools elementary and secondary school teachers of the year, respectively.
0: Yay, congratulations.
1: I know. That's yay. Great. And one thing that you probably have already noticed, and you don't need us to tell you about this survey, but for those of you keeping score at home, beef and tomato prices are now at record highs.
0: Really higher than the fillets back during COVID. I remember they had a pound of fillet. Remember I came in, I told you guys?
1: Silly me. Why am I? Oh, yeah, yeah.
0: I said a pound of fillet was $42. It was crazy. Nobody eats a pound of fillet. They eat ounces of 6 or 8 ounces, right?
1: Well, correct.
0: Yeah. So,
1: but when you're feeding a hungry family,
0: you're not going to feed them fillets.
1: Well, I was going to say you're going to need more than just a pound of fillet, right?
0: That's true, yes.
1: It's 703. Classic Hits, 101.7.
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5: Good morning from 21 Alive. I'm meteorologist Liz Braden with your Wednesday forecast. Staying mostly cloudy with a chance for a few stray showers as temperatures today stay much cooler than the past few days. Only a high of 66 degrees. Tonight, we're partly cloudy with a low of 44. We'll stay partly cloudy tomorrow with a high of 67 and sticking in the 60s for Friday. I'm meteorologist Liz Braden from 21 Alive.
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It's going to be cool today. 68 for the high. We got up to 86 yesterday. Did anybody who got lousy grades in school growing up end up in a very highly intellectual career? Oh, have we got a story for you coming up next.

0: 7. Good morning. It's now 7:14. We're looking at a mostly cloudy day today. Maybe some scattered showers early this morning, but that's a low possibility. And we're going to get up to about 68 today. Right now, 60.
1: Okay, coming up in about 5-10 minutes, we'll give you the times today to listen for Count the Music, Win the Cash. So stand by for that. That's the only time today we'll tell you the hours to listen. 426-5343 is our hotline number. Carrie, since it's the end of the school year, I found some interesting threads online I was reading last night. They were pretty interesting, and they were talking about grades in schools.
0: Okay.
1: This one woman talks about she was in the store, and she ran into somebody she went to high school with. And she said it was really strange to catch up with this guy, because in high school, he was a terrible student. All D's.
0: Oh, boy.
1: And everybody knows in high school, I mean, you could look at your friends or your classmates, and you kind of know the kids that were smart and the kids
0: that struggled.
1: Mm-hmm. And so this was a guy, either he didn't care or he got all D's. But anyway, she talks to him, and she comes to find out that this guy is now a brain surgeon.
0: Really?
1: He's a brain surgeon. And she could not figure out, that's why she was posting this, she could not figure out how in the world he could be a surgeon knowing how bad he did in school. And there was another one in there about this woman in college was dating some guy and dumped him because all he would do is party.
0: Okay.
1: Day and night, party, party, party. And she wanted someone, you know, to be she was looking more, I think, toward marriage from the way this reads. But she wanted somebody she wanted to be a traditional wife,
0: mm-hmm.
1: Stay home, have kids. And this guy looked like he was going nowhere fast. Well, they broke up. Years later, she finds out he's a prominent attorney in a large city.
0: Wow.
1: So the question is, I guess,
0: never say never.
1: Yeah, never say never. But did anybody who got lousy grades in school growing up excel to a highly intellectual career? Now, you know that I didn't do very well in school either. And look at the career I'm in, highly intellectual.
0: Well, you're in a career. I mean,
1: thank you, Carrie, for that.
0: I don't know.
1: You just got to be quick on your feet. All right. Did anybody have any story? Maybe it's you. Maybe you did horrible in school, but now you are in a very highly intellectual career. What happened? What changed? Tell the graduates. We're going to be graduating here very soon. 426-5343. That's the hotline number.
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0: 7:24. Jim and Carrie here. Good to have you along today, as always. Slight chance of rain this morning, very slight, but for the most part, today will just be partly cloudy and 68. Much cooler than yesterday. 60 is our current temperature. Count the songs. Count the songs. Count the music. And win cash. And we're going to explain how this works. It's very simple. We'll tell you when to start counting, and then we'll tell you when to stop. That's it. And when we say stop, be the 10th caller and tell us how many songs we played. And you win. We're going to pay you $10 for every song.
1: $10 per song. Right. That's an easy, easy grab there, cash grab.
0: Takes 20 minutes, 30, whatever it is. I mean, easy cash grab is a perfect way to put it. We play 10 songs, $100. It varies every time. But the point is, at this time of the morning, we want to give you an edge. We're going to tell you the hours that we'll play Count the Music. Okay? What are the hours?
1: 9 and 1.
0: 9 a.m. hour and 1 p.m. hour. Mm-hmm. Okay? So that's it. Let's not talk about this again. You know now. 9 a.m. hour and 1 p.m. Be listening for your chance to win. 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

0: Classic Hits 101.7, 731. Jim and Carrie here with you. Still to come, you know it, you love it. It's the year that you hear. We'll do that here in about 20 minutes. And I just saw we have some more tickets to see Lou Gramm up for grabs. So we'll do that here coming up shortly.
1: And we have got a cloudy day ahead. High in the upper 60s, currently 59 degrees. And it was closed during COVID, but 6 years and lots of updates later, the fountain and splash pads at Headwaters Park are once again operational, and they'll be available for local families starting this weekend. Another honor flight is taking off today to fly area veterans to Washington so they can see the monuments and memorials dedicated to them and to their service. The homecoming is at 8:30 at Fort Wayne International Airport. That's 8:30 tonight. They're asking people if you have a chance to come by and kind of form a welcoming back committee.
0: Yeah, the turnouts for this are amazing.
1: They are, and they're so much fun and so well-deserved. In some other news, President Trump said yesterday he was an hour away from ordering new strikes on Iran, but paused the operation after allies urged restraint. And finally, the NFL has announced that Nashville, Tennessee is hosting the Super Bowl in 2030 at the new Nissan Stadium.
0: Oh, they got a new stadium.
1: Yeah.
0: Uh-huh. So
1: that would be fun.
0: Yeah.
1: That'd be a good time, Nashville. 732, Classic Hits 101.7.

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2: Good Wednesday morning from 21 Alive. I'm meteorologist Liz Braden with your forecast. Dipping down in temperatures today with highs returning into the 50s and 60s. We'll stay mostly cloudy with the chance for a few brief stray showers. Temperatures reach a high of 66 degrees. Tonight, we're partly cloudy with a low of 44, 67, and partly cloudy for tomorrow. From 21 Alive, I'm meteorologist Liz Braden.
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0: 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We got the new list. They seem to come out like every month, but not. But this is the best places to live in the U.S. Carrie, you said Fort Wayne is on there somewhere.
1: It is.
0: Who's at number one? Another city in Indiana? We're going to find out here in 3 minutes and 35 seconds.

0: Classic Hits 101.7, 742. Good morning, Jim and Carrie, right here with you. Still to come, we've got the year that you hear. Some Lou Grand tickets up for grabs in just a few minutes from right now. All right, is it News and World Report?
1: It is.
0: Okay, every year they come out with the best places to live in the United States of America. And there's some highlights here that you may be interested in.
1: Well, the highlights are that cities number one and two on this. Okay, so let me backtrack. They evaluated 250 locations.
0: Okay.
1: Across the country, cities across the country, based on affordability, quality of life, desirability to live there, and job market.
0: Okay. And out of that list, yes.
1: Out of that list, out of 250 cities they looked at, cities number one and two are just 2 hours down the road.
0: Oh, must be Carmel.
1: Carmel is number one.
0: Carmel is number one.
1: Number one in the entire U.S. of A. And then number two is Fishers, which is,
0: of course it is,
1: you know, right around the corner from Carmel. So.
0: You know, Carmel is the mortal enemy of the rich side of a Boyd. Oh. 46814 around here.
1: Okay.
0: It's like if you had a mortal enemy, that would be your mortal enemy down in Carmel. Because the income's about the same. The average household income, does it show it there? It's like $146,000
1: something? It doesn't show it. But
0: yeah.
1: So you've got Carmel at number one, Fishers number two, Flower Mound, Texas is number three, and I think it's Ankeny and Kenny Ankeny, Iowa is number four, and Johns Creek, Georgia is number five. Now, some other Indiana cities did make the list among the top 250 best places to live in the United
0: can
1: States.
0: Can I guess? Zionsville?
1: Nope.
0: Fishers?
1: Fishers was number two.
0: Oh, Fishers was number
1: yeah.
0: two. West, what's the one
1: no.
0: we talked about?
1: Westfield, no.
0: Westfield, no.
1: Mm-mm.
0: I don't know.
1: Noblesville was number
0: Noblesville.
1: 18. Greenwood, which is just south of Indy, number 26. Columbus, Indiana, 69.
0: Wait a minute, where are we? Are we on this list?
1: Muncie, Indiana, 229. Evansville, 249. So, second from the bottom, Evansville, Indiana. Fort Wayne did make the list. I wanted to save the best for last.
0: Oh, good. Okay.
1: Out of 250 cities, Fort Wayne is 210.
0: Wow. What happened?
1: I don't know. I don't know.
0: We were at the top of the list years ago. I don't know what's going on. I know one person happy, John the Isolationist.
1: Yeah, he should go celebrate today.
0: You know, everybody's going to be moving to Carmel and not here.
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1: All right, let's take caller number 10 on the hotline. 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

0: 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Good morning. It is now 7:53, and it's time for the year that you hear. And Chris is on the line. Chris, thanks for hanging on. Are you ready?
1: I'm ready.
0: All right. Listen carefully to the following audio clues. All you have to do to win is tell us one thing. The year that you hear.
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0: Storm. All right.
2: Very good. All right. Well, hang on a minute here. You're going to see Lou Gramm live at the Clyde Theater. We're going to have another chance to win tomorrow morning, 7:50 on Classic Hits 101.7.
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0: Classic Hits 101.7. It's 8 o'clock. It's Jim and Carrie here with you. And it was, you said it was 86 yesterday. How about today, Carrie?
1: No, 68 for the high today. In fact, we'll be in the 60s right through Saturday. By Saturday, we'll start to bounce back up again into the 70s. And it's overcast at the airport now, and we're looking at 59 degrees. City Council last night approved an economic development area for the former Scottish Rite building, which, as you know, is being renovated by Surak Enterprises. Vice President Vance and Acting Attorney General Todd Blanche addressed the nearly $1.8 billion anti-weaponization fund, which will be used for anyone claiming unfair treatment during the Biden administration. Neither of them would rule out payments to January 6th rioters. And in case you're making your plans for Memorial Day, Fort Wayne's annual parade is going to take place at 11 a.m. Monday. It'll wind its way it starts at State and Parnell and winds its way down Parnell to the Coliseum, where they'll hold a special ceremony afterward. And just in time for your summer grilling adventures, Spam is introducing a new product this summer.
0: Oh, yeah?
1: The Spam Dog.
0: The Spam Dog.
1: A hot dog style version of its classic canned meat. According to the company, you can grill it, you can cook it on rollers, you can top it with your favorite hot dog toppings if you want. The rollout begins in select locations around the United States. The closest we're going to get for the initial rollout is Michigan.
0: Uh-huh.
1: And then hopefully later in the summer, maybe we'll start to see some in our stores.
0: If we're lucky.
1: If, fingers crossed.
0: Right. If we're lucky, yes.
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6: Good Wednesday morning from 21 Alive. I'm meteorologist Liz Braden with your forecast. A much cooler day shaping up today as temperatures return into the 60s. We'll see a high today of 66 degrees with mostly cloudy skies. Throughout the day, we have the chance for an isolated shower or two, although that does look to be brief. Tonight, we're partly cloudy and falling down to 44 degrees as we go into tomorrow back into the 60s. I'm meteorologist Liz Braden from 21 Alive.
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Jim and Carrie here. Count the music, win cash. We're going to be doing that all day today. We'll tell you when to start counting the music and when to finish. Then be the 10th caller. We're going to pay you $10 for every single song.

0: 94.7. It is 8:13. Jim and Carrie here with you. Our hotline number here, 426-5343. Always good to hear from you. Are we coming up on wedding season?
1: Oh, yeah.
0: Look at this. Some information out this morning. The average cost of a wedding dress, $2,100.
1: Ooh.
0: The average cost of a wedding, this is crazy. The average cost of a wedding in the U.S. of A today, between $35,000
1: and $36,000. Ooh, ouch.
0: Wow. And then there, it goes on to talk about engagements. The average engagement is about 6 months long. Statistics show that the longer you're engaged, like if you're engaged over a year, the less likely it is that your marriage will last. I don't know why.
1: Well, that's weird. You'd think it'd be the other way around.
0: You think it would, but apparently long engagements make for not so long marriages. So now when you go to a wedding, keep that in mind, that they're paying $35,000 for the wedding. So whatever gift you give, make sure it's green and has presidents on the front. It's probably what they really need.
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0: 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Our high today, 68, and we're at 59 degrees right now.
1: About, 40 minutes ago, you did a list from U.S. News and World Report about the best cities to live in?
0: Yep, best places to live in the United States.
1: And many, many were from Indiana. Mm-hmm. So I have another list here.
0: Okay.
1: This is the most welcoming towns in the U.S., according to a new ranking. They evaluated towns at World Atlas. They evaluated towns across the country for attributes such as friendly locals, high community spirit, and local institutions like a neighborhood restaurant. And also welcoming vibes that people got when they came to these towns. Number one in the country, the most welcoming town in the country, Carmel, Indiana. No, I'm just kidding.
0: I was going to say, dang. Because they're the number one city, according to U.S. News and World Report, to live in.
1: And what was number two?
0: Fishers.
1: Fishers. Those two did not make this list. However, there's a reason I brought it up. Bay Harbor, Maine is number one. Bay St. Louis, Mississippi is number two. Beaufort, South Carolina is three. And you go on down the list to number seven. Number seven on the list of the most welcoming towns in the U.S., Angola, Indiana.
0: Well, go Angola.
1: How about that?
0: Oh, I know where you're going with this.
1: Go ahead.
0: I know where you're going.
1: Go ahead.
0: It has to do with the casino.
1: They're
0: going to
1: use this. It came just in time. Listen, Fort Wayne residents, if you want this casino, you better make sure that your elected representatives know about it, because the Angola, who's fighting with Fort Wayne to get the casino, is going to use this information to bolster their chances. And so they're number seven on the list in the United States of the most welcoming city or town, according to World Atlas. By the way, they've already come up with a name for the...
0: Here we go.
1: Steuben County has already come up with a name. That's how far ahead they are.
0: Maybe it's just a working title. You know, maybe they'll change
1: the
0: it.
1: The name? No, Carrie, it is the name. The name of the casino, just like they think they already got it up there. The name of the casino, the Steuben County Casino. So just keep that in mind.
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0: 98.7. 831, Jim and Carrie here, keeping you company on your work day. It's kind of a cloudy morning out there today.
1: Oh, yeah. We've got a chance of some scattered showers pretty much between, well, for the next hour or so. And then just a cloudy day and a high of only 68. So you might want to grab a jacket on your way out the door today. Right now, we've got a very chilly 59 degrees. Well, two candidates are asking for a recount in local elections. Darren Vogt, who was running against Liz Brown on the Republican ticket for the 15th District state seat. He's asking for a recount after Brown won by fewer than 20 votes. And Emelina Connolly is seeking a recount in her close Republican primary race for Allen County Commissioner, which Paul Moss won by a narrow margin. Acting Attorney General Todd Blanche signed an agreement stating the federal government will never investigate any tax issues against the Trump family or their companies. In return, Trump agreed to drop a $10 billion suit against the IRS. And the Allen County Public Library, Fort Wayne Community Schools, well, they're pairing off to have a special kickoff on Friday for their Dynamite Summer, which provides free lunches and snacks to kids during the week. 8:32 now, Classic Hits 101.7.
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3: Good morning from 21 Alive. I'm meteorologist Liz Braden with your Wednesday forecast. Staying mostly cloudy with a chance for a few stray showers as temperatures today stay much cooler than the past few days. Only a high of 66 degrees. Tonight, we're partly cloudy with a low of 44. We'll stay partly cloudy tomorrow with a high of 67 and sticking in the 60s for Friday. I'm meteorologist Liz Braden from 21 Alive.
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7. You're not going to believe what AI is in charge of during commencement ceremonies. 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
1: 101.7. 843. Jim and Carrie here keeping you company on your work day today. Yesterday, was it, I think, for the second time in as many weeks, we played Eric Schmidt from former CEO of Google. Remember, he was getting booed when he gave a commencement speech because he mentioned AI. In fact, we had an edit. Let me find it here. Every time he mentioned AI in his speech, the students would boo him.
2: Architects of artificial intelligence. Interesting. You will help shape artificial intelligence.
1: Boo!
2: We do not know.
1: I mean, it went on and on and on. Mm-hmm. And so I saw this today and I thought, oh, here we go. College president booed after AI system skips names during graduation ceremony. They've come to a new low. Instead of the college president reading the names of the graduates, mm-hmm. they programmed it into an AI to read the names instead.
3: And then it messed up.
1: Let's see what that sounded like here.
4: An artificial intelligence mishap left some community college graduates and their families frustrated on what was supposed to be a day of celebration. An AI system used to read graduates' names glitched during an Arizona commencement ceremony.
5: Michael D. Gonzalez.
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8: Well, here's what's happening. We're using a new AI system as our reader.
1: Oh, they're beeps.
8: Yep. So that is a lesson learned for us.
1: Wow. So, wow. Did you hear they had to beep stuff out?
3: Yeah, I heard.
1: Yeah, they were not happy about that. They don't, the graduates are very anxious based on what they've been hearing about taking their jobs. And, I mean, this morning Jeff Bezos is out from Amazon in an interview saying the people who are saying that AI is going to steal your jobs are wrong. But they repeat it enough that, you know, it's just going to help people be more productive.
3: I was going to say, he thinks AI is going to help, not hurt careers or jobs.
1: He thinks we're going to have a shortage of people doing jobs because of AI. So there's two different worlds. But any time that it's mentioned, and we've noticed this the last couple of weeks, in any kind of graduation setting, the boos begin and they don't end.
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16: Towards the end of my high school years, I started getting into drugs. I was shooting up heroin, completely lost. And one day, I'm kind of just reflecting on my life, and I realized, like, I was separated from God. The sacrifice of Jesus on the cross lit up for me. Even though all of us are sinners, Jesus loves us, and that's why he provided the sacrifice for our sins. Once I gave my life to Christ, everything changed. I actually crave and long to live in righteousness, not to earn God's favor, but in thankfulness for what he did for me.
0: 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From the north, northbound 69 has you down to a single lane with road wreck, 220.

0: 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Jim and Carrie here with you. All right, don't forget, keep the radio on or your smart speaker or computer or your phone, whatever you're listening to us on. Keep it on and get ready to win. We're going to play Count the Music today. A couple of times today, we will tell you when to start counting the music or the songs that we play, the number of songs. We'll tell you, start now, okay? And then we'll tell you, stop.
1: Okay.
0: And if then you're caller number 10, you can tell us how many songs we played during that window.
1: And if you're right.
0: If you're right.
1: If you've guessed the number of songs correctly, you're going to get paid $10 for every song we played.
0: Right. So if we play 10 songs, you get $100. Okay. Sometimes it's quick. We'll play 5 songs. You'll get a quick 50. Whatever it is, we're going to pay you.
1: Mm-hmm.
0: All right. So that'll be coming up. By the way, just mention this. Listen at 7:20. We'll give you an edge. At 7:20 every morning, we'll actually tell you the hours that this will be taking place. Okay?
1: Okay.
0: So listen, we want you to win, and it's coming up. 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

0: 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It's time to count the music. Just keep track of how many songs we play because we're about to pay out $10 for every song we play. That's 10 bucks a song until the alarm signals. 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
1: All right, the Cash Clock has started. Keep track of all the songs we play, and you could win. We're going to pay you $10 a song. Here is song number

101.7. Good morning. It is just after 9 o'clock. Jim Reed keeping you company for your workday today. What happened to the weather? 86 yesterday, or higher, depending on where you were. 68 for the high today. We're getting close. We're at 60 degrees now. 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

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The late superstar, who died about 20 years ago, tops the Billboard Artist 100 chart for the first time. 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
7: Towards the end of my high school years, I started getting into drugs. 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I actually crave and long to live in righteousness, not to earn God's favor, but in thankfulness for what he did for me.
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We are your concert connection. We've got another pair of tickets to see Luke Graham at the Clyde this December. We're giving those babies away tomorrow morning at 7:50 on the year that

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We're in wedding season, or almost into wedding season here. How much does the average wedding dress cost these days? 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What is the average cost of a wedding? We're talking the food, the reception, the wedding itself, the flowers. How about $36,000?

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1: 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It is 9:50, and it is time to give away some money. Count the music, win the cash. Let's see who you're. Who caller 10 is. Who is this?
2: April.
1: Hey, April. How are you?
2: Good.
1: You're caller number 10, April.
2: Oh, yay.
1: The cash clock stopped. It's time to count the music. What do you think?
2: 10?
1: Yes, 10.
2: Woo-hoo.
1: Let me do my East Allen County Schools math. 10 times 10 is how much?
2: 100.
1: It's yours, April. $100.
2: Yay.
1: All right. Way to go. That's pretty easy, wasn't it?
2: Yes, thank you.
1: Very good. What are you doing today?
2: Working.
1: Yes, everybody's working and counting the music, right?
2: Yes.
1: All right, hang on the line. We'll get you your $100 here. More chances to win. And don't forget, we'll tell you the hours that we play this every morning at 7:20 with Jim and Carrie in the morning.
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3: That career center is going to include other things, too, not just...
1: 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In addition to a hair salon,
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3: Emergency medical services, cosmetology. 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
1: Wait a minute.
3: Education, agriculture. I mean...
1: Wait a minute. What? Wait, this sounds too familiar. This is exactly what Northwest Allen wanted to do. They wanted to build a career center, and the residents out there voted it down. Remember that?
3: Yeah.
1: I hope you're happy now. 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

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Oh no, there's another biopic coming. Who's this one about? Billy Joel. Yep, they're working on one. It's called Billy and Me. It's set for fall production. But this one's a little different because it focuses on Billy Joel's early career before his 1973 breakthrough song, Piano Man. So some of his biggest hits, of course, came after that and therefore will not be included in this movie.

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We had fun last hour. We played the alarm after the 10th song. Give away $100. 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

101.7. Partly cloudy today, or actually mostly cloudy. We'll get up near 70 degrees for the high. Quite a change from yesterday, though, right? Tonight down to 46, and then sunny and 66 for tomorrow. Then we got some rain moving in for Memorial Day weekend. More on that later.

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Well, we got a new list out here this morning. The 12 most welcoming towns in the U.S. of A. Number one, Bay Harbor, Maine. Number two, Bay St. Louis, Mississippi. And number three, Beaufort, South Carolina. Guess what else is on the list? Coming in at number seven as one of the most welcoming towns in the U.S., according to World Atlas, is...

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Don't forget to join us tomorrow morning at 6:50 for the morning throwback, a song you totally forgot about. Today we were honoring Cher. Cher is 80 years old. Well, at least parts of Cher are 80 years old today. So we played I Found Someone.

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We now know a little bit more about Super Bowl 64 coming up in a few years because the NFL just announced that Nashville, Tennessee will be hosting at the new Nissan Stadium.

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And as you're making your Memorial Day plans, the city is having its annual Memorial Day Parade on Monday. It starts at 11 a.m. at State and Parnell. It'll wind its way down Parnell to the Coliseum, where they'll have a special ceremony afterwards.

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And then when the alarm sounds to stop, be caller number 10 at 426-5343. 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

More clouds than sun today and a high in the upper 60s. Tonight will drop to 46. And then tomorrow, mostly sunny with a high in the mid 60s. 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
4: And who do we got here?
5: Greg Robbins.
4: All right, Greg. The cash clock just stopped, and now it's time to count the music. We played a lot of songs there this time.
5: Yeah, you played 11.
4: We played 11 is exactly right. So while the cash clock was running, we played 11 tunes. We're going to pay you $10 per song. So that comes out to $110, all right?
5: All right.
4: Good job. Not bad for a little hours listening to music.
5: No, not at all.
4: All right. What do you got going on today? Are you working? What's going on?
5: Yes, working.
4: All right. Can we ask what you do?
5: Work for the county.
4: Oh, awesome. All right, well, we appreciate you listening. Can you hang on the line for a moment? 1.7.

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And according to a new article from U.S. News and World Report, Carmel, Indiana is the best city to live in the United States right now. There were a bunch of Indiana cities that made the list. Fort Wayne was 210 out of 250. I never meant to

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We've got the possibility of rain showers through a good part of our Memorial weekend, but hopefully we'll be able to get in some picnics and some grilling. Today, though, mostly cloudy with a high in the upper 60s. 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

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We had a couple of winners in Count the Music today. 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

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With gas prices being so up and down lately, how many Americans are traveling over the holiday weekend? We'll let you know coming up shortly.

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With gas prices so up and down lately, you wouldn't think as many people would be on the road this holiday weekend. Well, guess again. According to AAA, a record 45 million Americans will be doing some traveling at least 50 miles throughout the weekend.

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11: 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Both shoulders are closed with pipe work. From Illinois Road to 469, 8 minutes. Coliseum Boulevard eastbound from 69 to Clinton Street, 7 minutes, a 2-minute delay. 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
1: Linda Jackson and meteorologist Caleb Saylor in the 21 Alive newsroom with this news and weather update. We've learned the name of a man shot and killed by police earlier this week. Monday, officers went to Howell Street in Fort Wayne, northwest of downtown, on reports that someone was experiencing a mental health crisis. Police say 47-year-old Eric Anderson of Fort Wayne pointed a gun at officers and police fired shots. Investigators also say officers responded to Anderson's home for similar reports over the last few weeks. And the Comets are taking a trip to Missouri. The K's closed out their series against the Walleye 5-3 at the Coliseum last night, punching their ticket to the Western Conference Finals for the first time since 2021. The K's will now go head-to-head with the Kansas City Mavericks for a spot in the Kelly Cup Finals. The best-of-seven series gets started Friday in Independence, Missouri at 7:05. All right, Caleb, how's our First Alert forecast for tonight?
2: We'll see dry conditions this evening, although it's going to be a bit cloudy and a bit on the chilly side. Temperatures will dip down into the 50s after sunset. When you wake up in the morning, we'll drop down into the mid-40s.
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Classic Hits 101.7. Sir Paul McCartney said that he does not like to take selfies with fans because it makes him feel like a performing monkey. So if you ever see Paul, don't plan on taking a pic with him. He's got a new album coming out later this month, May 29th.

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drums. Look at that mama, she got it sticking in the cameraman. And we could have some. And he's up there. What's that? Hawaiian noises. He's

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They're anticipating just over a quarter of a million people in the sold-out grandstands, plus tens of thousands in the infield. 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

0: 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How does Billy Joel feel about that? 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
13: 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From US 30 to 69, 17 minutes, an 8-minute delay. Coliseum Boulevard westbound from Clinton Street to 69, 7 minutes, 2-minute delay. 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
1: Linda Jackson and meteorologist Caleb Saylor in the 21 Alive newsroom with this news and weather update. We've learned the name of a man shot and killed by police earlier this week. Monday, officers went to Howell Street in Fort Wayne, northwest of downtown, on reports that someone was experiencing a mental health crisis. Police say 47-year-old Eric Anderson of Fort Wayne pointed a gun at officers and police fired shots. Investigators also say officers responded to Anderson's home for similar reports over the last few weeks. And the Comets are taking a trip to Missouri. The Ks closed out their series against the Walleye 5-3 at the Coliseum last night, punching their ticket to the Western Conference Finals for the first time since 2021. The Ks will now go head-to-head with the Kansas City Mavericks for a spot in the Kelly Cup Finals. The best-of-seven series gets started Friday in Independence, Missouri at 7:05. All right, Caleb, how's our First Alert forecast for tonight?
2: We'll see dry conditions this evening, although it's going to be a bit cloudy and a bit on the chilly side. Temperatures will dip down into the 50s after sunset. When you wake up in the morning, we'll drop down into the mid-40s.
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3: 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Welcome to our Top 5 at 5 countdown. A brand new biopic is set for production this fall on Billy Joel. It's called Billy and Me. What does the Piano Man think about it? We'll let you know coming up.

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Billy Joel makes your top five at five. Brand new biopic is slated for production this fall, but Billy is strongly opposed for several reasons. We'll tell you why as the top five rolls on. Here's song number four.

101.7, a new Billy Joel biopic is slated to happen this fall and is on shaky ground. We'll tell you why coming up after song number two on your top five.

Classy Hits 101.7. So a brand new biopic about the piano man Billy Joel is slated for production this fall. It's called Billy and Me. But according to Billy's reps, Joel called this project legally and professionally misguided. And he said that Billy did not authorize this biopic either. So it's certainly off to a shaky start, to say the least. But it makes our top five countdown. We're up to song number one. Probably an appropriate tune, Honesty.

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2: 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From US 30 to 69, 15 minutes, 5-minute delay. 469 southbound exit ramp to Maysville Roads closed with construction. 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

7 chalk up a big win for the Comets last night. 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

Classy Hits, 101.7. Your four-way Comets still have some hockey left in them after a big win last night to advance to the conference finals of the Kelly Cup playoffs. The first two games will be on the road this Friday and Saturday. The next three will all be at the Coliseum. The first happening on Monday night.

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1: But is smoking apparently is making a comeback, especially among Gen Z, driven by pop culture's romanticization of cigarettes in movies, music, and social media.
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4: This Classic Hits 101.7 traffic update is sponsored by Mothers Against Drunk Driving. 469 Northbound, slow going between US 24 and Wheelock Road with construction from US 30 to 69, 12 minutes, 2-minute delay. Heavy traffic on State Road 930 westbound between Adams Center Road and Meyer Road. For victims of drunk and drug driving, your grief is unique. 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
1: 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And he's coming to the Honeywell Center on Saturday, May 16th. 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
1: 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It's going to be one huge party at the ballpark, so come out and enjoy all the fun. The Tin Caps take on the Dayton Dragons. Plus, stick around for a spectacular post-game fireworks show Saturday night. You can even win a four-pack of tickets to the game and a chance to throw out the first pitch. 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

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We're just talking about the Earth, Wind, and Fire Lionel Richie tour. Let's not sleep on this woman and Bryan Adams this summer either. Rocking Out Live with Pat Benatar. 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

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I'm Tony DeReno, and thank you for listening tonight. Remember, when you're on the go, we're on the go with you, too, on your phone or on your tablet, the new Classic Hits 101.7 mobile app. Yeah, find it in the Google or Apple Store. 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

0: two iconic acts. One amazing night. And you're there for it all. Keep listening and you could win tickets to the Sing a Song All Night Long 2026 tour, starring Earth, Wind & Fire and Lionel Richie. Stepping off in late June and running through the summer. 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And listen tomorrow night at the start of Throwback Nation and win tickets to the tour date of your choice this summer. That's tomorrow night. Right here.
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